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2: Now we'll look at the Journey FM weather forecast for the Coast Salish regions and in the Lower Mainland this evening, dropping from 20 to 13 and partly cloudy overnight, climbing to 18 tomorrow with a small chance of showers, but you could see a mix of sun and cloud through the afternoon. For the Gulf Islands, Nanaimo and Cowichan Valley regional districts, 26 dropping to 12 with a few clouds overnight, and then 19 tomorrow with a small chance of showers and again, a mix of sun and cloud through the afternoon. 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

Zeppelin, 70s at 7. That was from 1979. Good afternoon. I'll say good evening to you folks. How you doing? Man, CJNY Journey 106.3. It's been a while, hasn't it? Well, I'll tell you this. I've been just a little under the weather, and I will probably be coming back for tomorrow as well, but then for the next week, going to be off for a little bit. So, hey, let's spend some time together. CJNYFM.ca is where you can go if you want to send us an email, and 250-638-0056. If you want to throw me a text line, text there. Guess Who? Cars America coming up a little later on. And right now it's 3 Dog Night, 70s at 7.

Hey, shout out to Lori. Met her at the Cloverdale Rodeo and Country Fair. Probably the only woman I've met who probably likes Rush as much as I do. That's saying something. Lakeside Park, Rush, 70s at 7.

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Perfect driving music for you there. Hope you get some sunshine into the Cars on Journey 106.3. You're on the 70s at 7, jumping from 1978 to 1972. I would say one of my favorite tunes to drive to, one of my favorite bands, maybe yours too. It's America, 10 Man, Journey 106.3, 70s at 7.

0: Wild Eyes, Stampeder, 70s at 7. Great to be with you. It's Matt Fisher, hanging out with you this evening. A couple people I had met at the Cloverdale Rodeo and Country Fair, which is so much fun. Great to hear and meet a bunch of different super fans. I reached out and got a couple recordings as well for some things to pop on. So if you haven't heard yourself yet, next week you should be hearing yourself. A lot of fun. CJNYFM.ca for email. 250-638-0056 is the text line. Hopefully you got some sunshine in the forecast coming up for you. We're going to take a break. Your 411 calendar's coming up. And then Greg Allman with Midnight Rider is on the way from 1970.
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Greg Allman, and that's my time. Have yourself a great rest of your evening. Coming up just after 8 o'clock, we'll hear from REM, the Rolling Stones, and the 70s at 7. Not over yet. You know, I was watching a YouTube video with Christopher Cross and Michael McDonald talking about all the records that they went through. And every time I hear about the Doobie Brothers, I always think about Mr. Michael McDonald. We're jumping to 1972, and have yourself a great evening. We'll chat again tomorrow. It's the Doobies. You're on Journey 106.3. Cheers.

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2: Hey, Tom, it's Craig Ellis from CJNY The Journey. Did you get a message from us earlier this morning?
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2: Yes, you are. You can take somebody with you to the BC Lions game. Congratulations on that. And you can treat the whole family to a $300 Moxie's dinner.
1: Thanks so much. You guys made my day.
0: Next time, the big winner could be you. Keep it tuned to The Journey. It could just be your ticket to another big win.
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3: Tell me who's that writing, John the Revelator. 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

0: White Huskel Hall to Squeeze the Wikis. 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

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Bad Side of the Moon here on 106.3 FM The Journey. I'm Char Normando. Happy to be with you on this great Friday morning. Coming up on the show, going to be talking about a major milestone for Indigenous storytelling right here in BC. A movie just got some very deserved recognition, so I'll talk about that. A local design company is taking on one of the biggest fast fashion giants in the world. That is a really interesting story as well. Stick around for that one. And there's a World Cup opportunity for Musqueam Nation members that if you are a part of that Musqueam Nation, you do not want to miss. So stick with me. We'll have a great Friday morning, and coming up right after this message,

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3: 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You can take somebody with you to the BC Lions game. Congratulations on that. And you can treat the whole family to a $300 Moxie's dinner.
2: Thanks so much. You guys made my day.
1: Next time, the big winner could be you. Keep it tuned to The Journey. It could just be your ticket to another big win.
0: It's Char Normando with your Journey FM weather forecast for the Coast Salish regions. In the Lower Mainland, Greater Vancouver area today, it's going to be cloudy. There is a 40% chance we'll see some showers this morning. However, things are going to clear up this afternoon. We'll get some wind coming northwest at 30 km an hour near the Strait of Georgia this morning and reach a high of 19. For the Gulf Islands, Nanaimo and Cowichan Valley regional districts, mainly cloudy for you with a 30% chance of showers this morning. It should clear up around noon and you'll also reach a high of 19. 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

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You're hanging out with Shar. It is 6:24 on your Friday morning. So this Saturday apparently marks the first day of National Indigenous Peoples History Month. I can't believe June is here already. And the Vancouver Flea Market is kicking it off in a big way. There's going to be over 60 different Indigenous vendors and food trucks at 703 Terminal Ave from 11 a.m. until 4 p.m. Sister Sage is going to be there with some new products. She's the award-winning Tsimshian-owned wellness brand. Sorry, I guess I shouldn't call her she. It's an actual business.

0: 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The 70s at 7. We're talking Led Zeppelin, Pink Floyd, BTO, The Eagles. 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
0: 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The Lower Mainland, Greater Vancouver area today is going to be cloudy. 40% chance we'll see some showers this morning. It's going to clear up this afternoon, though. We'll get some wind coming northwest at 30 k an hour near the Strait of Georgia this morning, and we'll hit a daytime high of 19. For the Gulf Islands, Nanaimo and Cowichan Valley regional districts, mainly cloudy. 30% chance of showers for you this morning as well. Things will clear up around noon, and you'll hit a high of 19. For up-to-date weather anytime, check out our CJNYFM.ca homepage or download the Journey FM app for iOS or Android.

0: 6:55 with Stevie Ray Vaughan here on 106.3 FM. The Journey, that Sky is Crying. It's Char. Suzette Amaya. You may recognize that name. I've had her on the show before, probably a couple of years ago now, though. She is a Vancouver-based entrepreneur, member of the Kwakwaka'wakw, Cree, Nisga'a, and Coast Salish Nations. And yes, if you watch Big Brother Canada, you may remember her from season one. She was the first ever Indigenous house guest on the show. She's launching her own lash line, which is awesome because she is known for those beautiful, long, luscious lashes. So Suzette Amaya Lashes officially drops on June 21st, which is National Indigenous Peoples Day. And before that, she's going to be hitting the road doing pop-ups. Actually, there's going to be one up in Port Hardy in the North Island on June 14th. 15th, 16th, 17th, and 18th. She's got more stops also on the way. If you want to find out more about her lash line, you can follow Suzette Amaya Lashes on Facebook for any updates.
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0: 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It's Platinum Blonde. Doesn't really matter. It's 7:09 on your Friday morning. I'm Char Normando. So this doesn't matter to me at all. I don't care. Canada has dropped to 19th on the U.S. News Best Countries list. It's down quite a bit, you guys, from 4th in 2024 and 2nd in 2023. But before you freak out, the ranking kind of changed its entire methodology this year. In other editions before, they would ask 17,000 people around the world how they felt about each country. But the new model uses 100 hard data indicators from the UN, the World Bank, and the OECD. Under the old perception-based system, Canada's international reputation carried us pretty high up there near the top. Under the data-driven model, European countries, well, they're dominating. 18 of the top 25 are European. Switzerland came in at number one. Canada's best category was actually culture and tourism. We came in 8th in the world. And yes, the U.S., it ranked above us. Just one spot, though, in 18th place, which stings a little, but I do have to remind you, it's very important to remember that this was a U.S. News list in the first place, and maybe there was some bias.
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0: It's Char Normando with your Journey FM weather forecast for the Coast Salish regions. In the Lower Mainland, Greater Vancouver area today, it's going to be cloudy. There is a 40% chance we'll see some showers this morning. However, things are going to clear up this afternoon. We'll get some wind coming northwest at 30K an hour near the Strait of Georgia this morning and reach a high of 19. For the Gulf Islands, Nanaimo and Cowichan Valley regional districts, mainly cloudy for you with a 30% chance of showers this morning. It should clear up around noon and you'll also reach a high of 19. 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

0: Van Halen, Panama at 7:22 on your Friday morning. You're hanging out with Char Normando. Got some cool news for Musqueam Nation members this morning. If you want to be in BC Play Stadium when Team Canada plays, you have a chance to do that without handing over a whole bunch of money. Ticket requests for World Cup matches are open right now for Musqueam Nation members. They have tickets for Canada versus Qatar on June 18th, Switzerland versus Canada June 24th, and five other matches are also available. If you want these tickets, again, you do have to be a member of the Musqueam Nation. 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There's also free transportation from the MIB office on match days. So again, if you want to get in on these tickets, you do have to be part of the Musqueam Nation, and you just have to email events at musqueam.bc.ca today.
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0: getting inducted into the Rock and Roll Hall of Fame this year. It's Phil Collins in the air tonight at 7:34 here on CJNYFM, The Journey. I'm Char Normando. Not sure if you listen to me on a regular basis, but if you do, you probably heard me talk about my tiki bar before. It usually comes up a lot more when it starts to get warm outside, but I am slightly obsessed with tiki. It kind of comes from my love of all things Disney and Adventureland, and anyway, I love tiki. Every year, I set up a pretty elaborate tiki lounge in my yard, and I've been collecting items for like the last decade, so it's almost ready for the season, but I do want to make it very clear right now that what I am doing is correct and legal. Permits, proper location, everything. Well, I don't need permits, but you know, I'm not doing anything nefarious. And the reason I wanted you to know that mine is completely legit is because sometimes that isn't the case. Like this story about a 45-year-old Florida man who built a fully functioning tiki bar in a Walmart parking lot. So he ended up serving drinks to shoppers for about 3 hours, because if you came outside a Walmart and saw a guy with a tiki lounge, you'd sit down for a drink. But then he got arrested. The internet said he created the first Walmart all-inclusive resort and got shut down for boosting the local economy too hard. I do really appreciate his ingenuity. Seems pretty innovative to me, but clearly not the right venue.
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0: It's Char Normando with your Journey FM weather forecast for the Coast Salish regions. The Lower Mainland, Greater Vancouver area today is going to be cloudy. 40% chance we'll see some showers this morning. It's going to clear up this afternoon, though. We'll get some wind coming northwest at 30 km/h near the Strait of Georgia this morning, and we'll hit a daytime high of 19. For the Gulf Islands, Nanaimo and Cowichan Valley regional districts, mainly cloudy. 30% chance of showers for you this morning as well. Things will clear up around noon, and you'll hit a high of 19. For up-to-date weather anytime, check out our CJNYFM.ca homepage or download the Journey FM app for iOS or Android.
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0: hanging out with Char Normando, listening to The Journey. That was Neil Young and Southern Man. You're hanging out with Char. I already said that. Anyway, Neil Young, I'm not sure if you heard about this, because I actually just read about it, but it was very cool. Back in January, Neil Young, when the U.S. administration started making, you know, some noise about taking control of Greenland. Well, Neil Young, who's never been shy about where he stands about any political topic, he gave every single resident of Greenland free access to his entire music archive. That's 62 years of recordings, plus his concert film, studio outtakes, all of it for free for a whole year. His words were this, quote, "This is an offer of peace and love." I thought that was a very cool story and a very Neil Young type of move.
1: I almost didn't come in. It didn't feel that serious, just a few chest pains. So many patients in the ER looked worse than me, but the nurses took the time to run the tests anyway. One of them noticed something. It turned out to be the start of a heart attack.
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0: A live version of Signs by Tesla, going back to 1990 with that one here on The Journey FM. I'm Char. So here is a crime story for you. Dun, dun, dun. BC's anti-gang unit announced a pretty high-stakes arrest this week, pun intended. Do you like that? Four people, a couple of guys and a couple of women, were arrested on May 5th for allegedly cheating a Vancouver casino out of over $200,000. And when cops looked through their stuff, they found $330 in cash. So they cheated the casino out of $200,000, and then they had $330,000 on them. The investigation, it was pretty quick. It only took a day from start to arrest. Police haven't really said how the scheme worked, which is probably smart not to share those details with other potential criminals. But charges are still pending, and all four were released. Not exactly the payoff they were likely hoping for.
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0: Nickelback here on CJNY FM, The Journey with Photograph. It is Friday morning. I'm Char Normando. Just wanted to take a quick minute this morning to give a shout out to a locally filmed movie that's super cute and definitely well worth watching. It's called Sweet Summer Powwow, and it's actually getting some pretty big accolades. So it's an Indigenous romantic comedy, and they call it kind of like a Romeo and Juliet, but it's set on the powwow circuit. And it's the brainchild of Sequemec filmmaker Daryl Dennis. He just received eight Leo nominations, including Best Motion Picture. So, like I said, it follows a couple of 17-year-old Indigenous teenagers who fall in love on the BC powwow circuit. And it was shot in Duncan on the island. The cast includes the late Graham Greene in one of his last film appearances, and he was so funny in it. He plays the powwow announcer. And if you want to catch the Leo Awards, they are here in Vancouver on July 4th and 5th. Motion picture categories are set for July 5th. So just wanted to say congratulations to not only Daryl, but the whole cast and crew. Good job.
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0: It's Char Normando with your Journey FM weather forecast for the Coast Salish regions. In the Lower Mainland, Greater Vancouver area today, it's going to be cloudy. There is a 40% chance we'll see some showers this morning. However, things are going to clear up this afternoon. We'll get some wind coming northwest at 30 km/h an hour near the Strait of Georgia this morning and reach a high of 19. For the Gulf Islands, Nanaimo and Cowichan Valley regional districts, mainly cloudy for you with a 30% chance of showers this morning. It should clear up around noon and you'll also reach a high of 19. 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

0: Train, it's Blackfoot at 8:33 on your Friday morning. You're listening to CJNY FM, The Journey. I'm Char. So this might annoy you. It did me. That's why I'm sharing it with you. There's a Winnipeg-based Indigenous clothing company called INAC. It stands for Indigenous Nations Apparel Company. They found out this week that Shein had stolen 20 of its original designs and was selling copies on their platform. And the founder, Michelle Cameron of the Peguis First Nation, she found out when customers started letting her know. And one of the stolen designs had INAC's own company name and founding year on it. Another one, the one that Cameron said was actually quite painful to see, was a shirt that she created specifically for Red Dress Day to honor missing and murdered Indigenous women, girls, and Two-Spirit people. Man, that made me so mad. Anyway, Shein did take the designs down after it was made public that this was going on, and they're blaming third-party sellers. Okay, whatever. You should have a little bit more, discernment when you're taking on third-party sellers if that's the case. So she's now seeking legal advice, Michelle Cameron is, and I think we should support her. So if you want to go and see INAC's creations, you can log on to their website at inac.ca. Again, that's inac.ca.
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0: 106.3 FM, The Journey. It's Poison. Talk dirty to me. 848 here. You're hanging out with Char. So Poison, actually, the lead singer, formerly of Poison, Bret Michaels, he's the latest artist to pull out of Trump's Great American State Fair. He actually made the announcement early this morning. He was actually the fifth out of the nine acts that were announced to bail. This was just announced like 3 days ago. That's not good odds. His statement said the event had evolved into something a lot more divisive than what he'd agreed to, and he cited some safety concerns for his fans and the crew. The Commodores, Martina McBride, Young MC, and Morris Day have already also bailed. So that leaves Vanilla Ice, the only confirmed act still in, plus Flo Rida, who hasn't said anything about it, and Milli Vanilli. Yes, the same Milli Vanilli. Anyway, the fair is going to run at the DC National Mall this June and July, but the lineup doesn't seem to be as concrete as they'd hoped for, so we're not really sure who's going to be performing.
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0: It's Char Normando with your Journey FM weather forecast for the Coast Salish regions. The Lower Mainland, Greater Vancouver area today is going to be cloudy. 40% chance we'll see some showers this morning. It's going to clear up this afternoon, though. We'll get some wind coming northwest at 30 k an hour near the Strait of Georgia this morning, and we'll hit a daytime high of 19. For the Gulf Islands, Nanaimo and Cowichan Valley regional districts, mainly cloudy. 30% chance of showers for you this morning as well. Things will clear up around noon, and you'll hit a high of 19. 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

0: 5440 Ocean Pearl here on CJNYFM The Journey. Rick Derringer, Rock and Roll Hoochie Coo in there before that. Coming up, we've got the dirt with no CP today. He won't be back until later next week. I will be talking about Colbert's Replacement. It had its first ratings, and the math between that show and the Colbert Show is pretty stark. Tom Hanks and Tim Allen, they were in London yesterday for the premiere of Toy Story 5. We'll talk about that. And the Matthew Perry case is officially closed. I'll have details on what the latest update on that is. So stay close. We've got the dirt coming up in about 10 minutes.
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0: Heart Barracuda here on The Journey FM. We are CP list for The Dirt once again today. Might as well just get into it. The Colbert rating story has a pretty cool update. So his late show finale last Thursday drew 6.7 million viewers. That was the most watched weeknight episode in the show's entire history. And then the next night, Byron Allen's Comics Unleashed debuted in that same time slot. It brought in about 995,000 viewers. That is an 85% drop. It also finished behind both Jimmy Kimmel and Jimmy Fallon, who were running reruns. So Allen said before the debut that he wasn't trying to replace Colbert or retain his audience, which turns out to have been accurate. CBS, though, isn't complaining. Allen is actually paying to lease that time slot, which turned a $40 million annual loss from the Colbert show into a $15 million profit. Colbert called Allen from Michigan Public Access TV on Live from Monroe or whatever it was last Friday. So I think they're all good between those two guys. The transition was at least very cordial. Toy Story 5 had its premiere in London yesterday, and Tom Hanks, Tim Allen, and the whole cast got to come up on stage, and they did the Toy Story flop together. I'm not sure if you know what that is, but it's when all the toys go limp the moment a human enters the room. And they've been doing those films since 1995, so that's quite the legacy. Watching Tom Hanks and Tim Allen kind of do it together in 2026 is kind of crazy. Like, that's a long time to be doing that film series. The new one opens June 19th, and the premise on this one is that Woody, Buzz, and the gang face their newest threat, which is a high-tech smart tablet named Lilypad. Conan O'Brien is actually going to be one of the voices. He is a toilet training tech toy called Smarty Pants, and Keanu Reeves is back as Duke Kaboom as well. So if you want to catch that again, it was released on June 19th in theaters. Ooh, big news in the case of Matthew Perry's death. Kenneth Iwamasa, I believe is how you pronounce his last name. That was Perry's live-in personal assistant and one of his closest friends since back in 1992. He was sentenced on Wednesday to just over 3 years in prison for injecting Matt Perry with ketamine that killed him in October of 2023. So apparently he was the one that administered more than 20 injections in the last 4 days of Matt Perry's life. And Matt Perry's mom wrote to the court that Iwamasa's most important job was to be her son's guardian in his fight against addiction, and that instead he just helped him and abetted him. And the judge said his conduct was reckless, not just on the day of his death, but in the days leading up to it. So 5 people total have been convicted in this case. All have been sentenced, and I think that's it for this Matthew Perry saga as of right now. And that was your dirt. We're going to have it once again on Monday morning when we return. No CP once again, though. So just me, solo.
1: I almost didn't come in. 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One of them noticed something. It turned out to be the start of a heart attack.
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0: 106.3 FM, The Journey. That was Buck Cherry for the movies, which means it's the perfect time to tell you what's being released at the theaters this weekend. A few movies, three to be exact, that I'm going to talk about. Backrooms is an A24 horror based on a YouTube series with 80 million views, and it's actually tracking to break A24's box office record. So far, it has 87% on Rotten Tomatoes, and from what I've read, the budget was really tiny, but obviously it's a very good movie. Pressure is also out. It's a D-Day drama with Andrew Scott as Eisenhower and Brendan Fraser as the meteorologist who had to predict the weather for the invasion. That has 85% on Rotten Tomatoes. And then finally, The Breadwinner. It's Nate Bargatze, the comedian, as a stay-at-home dad. That does not have a critical score yet. But Backrooms, that is the one to watch because, like I said, it had a really low budget and they expect it to go really, really big in the theaters, which is very cool.
1: 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And if you don't believe us, just ask this person.
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3: Hey, Tom, it's Craig Ellis from CJNY The Journey. Did you get a message from us earlier this morning?
2: Yeah, apparently I'm the grand prize winner from the rodeo draw there.
3: Yes, you are. You can take somebody with you to the BC Lions game. Congratulations on that. And you can treat the whole family to a $300 Moxie's dinner.
2: Thanks so much. You guys made my day.
1: Next time, the big winner could be you. Keep it tuned to The Journey. It could just be your ticket to another big win.
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0: Don Henley, it's Boys of Summer here on CJNY FM, The Journey. I'm Char Normando. Before I leave you today, wanted to let you know that May 29th every single year is a day to learn about composting. It is actually Learn About Composting Day, which is legitimately very important, but also kind of gross and deeply unsexy. But hey, it is important. Also today, happy birthday going out to Noel Gallagher of Oasis. He is 59. He's got some pretty big hits like Wonderwall, Champagne Supernova, my favorite, Don't Look Back in Anger. Still, probably one of the greatest songwriters of his generation, despite being a crank. Also on this day, 73 years ago at 11:30 a.m. on May 29th, 1953, Sir Edmund Hillary and Tenzing Norgay became the first climbers to reach the summit of Mount Everest. They refused to actually say who stepped on the top first because they wanted to say it was a team effort. But that is still one of the greatest human feats in history. So, yeah, cool. I would never climb Everest, but I have a friend who did, and I was like, why would you do that? Anyway, I hope you have a great Friday. I'll be back again on Monday morning at 6 a.m. if you can join me.
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3: It's Char Normando with your Journey FM weather forecast for the Coast Salish regions. The Lower Mainland, Greater Vancouver area today is going to be cloudy. 40% chance we'll see some showers this morning. It's going to clear up this afternoon, though. We'll get some wind coming northwest at 30 k an hour near the Strait of Georgia this morning, and we'll hit a daytime high of 19. For the Gulf Islands, Nanaimo and Cowichan Valley regional districts, mainly cloudy. 30% chance of showers for you this morning as well. Things will clear up around noon, and you'll hit a high of 19. For up-to-date weather anytime, check out our CJNYFM.ca homepage or download the Journey FM app for iOS or Android.
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3: Now a look at the Journey FM weather forecast for the Coast Salish regions. In the Lower Mainland this afternoon, climbing up to 18 and clearing, and then 10 overnight and partly cloudy. Expect 18 tomorrow again with a mix of sun and cloud. For the Gulf Islands, Nanaimo and Cowichan Valley regional districts, mainly sunny and 19 this afternoon, dropping to 9 overnight with a few clouds, and then 19 again tomorrow and mainly sunny. 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

0: 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And if you don't believe us, just ask this person.
1: Hello, Tom here.
2: Hey, Tom. It's Craig Ellis from CJNY The Journey. Did you get a message from us earlier this morning?
1: Yeah, apparently I'm the grand prize winner the rodeo draw there.
2: Yes, you are. You can take somebody with you to the BC Lions game. Congratulations on that. And you can treat the whole family to a $300 Moxie's dinner.
1: Thanks so much. You guys made my day.
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4: Now a look at the Journey FM weather forecast for the Coast Salish regions. In the Lower Mainland this afternoon, climbing up to 18 and clearing, and then 10 overnight and partly cloudy. Expect 18 tomorrow again with a mix of sun and cloud. For the Gulf Islands, Nanaimo and Cowichan Valley regional districts, mainly sunny and 19 this afternoon, dropping to 9 overnight with a few clouds, and then 19 again tomorrow and mainly sunny. For up-to-date weather, anytime, check out the CJNYFM.ca homepage or download the Journey FM app for iOS.
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0: 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And if you don't believe us, just ask this person.
1: Hello, Tom here.
2: Hey, Tom, it's Craig Ellis from CJNY The Journey. Did you get a message from us earlier this morning?
1: Yeah, apparently I'm the grand prize winner the rodeo draw there.
2: Yes, you are. You can take somebody with you to the BC Lions game. Congratulations on that. And you can treat the whole family to a $300 Moxie's dinner.
1: Thanks so much. You guys made my day.
0: Next time, the big winner could be you. Keep it tuned to The Journey. It could just be your ticket to another big win.
3: Now a look at the Journey FM weather forecast for the Coast Salish regions. In the lower mainland this afternoon, climbing up to 18 and clearing, and then 10 overnight and partly cloudy. Expect 18 tomorrow again with a mix of sun and cloud. For the Gulf Islands, Nanaimo and Cowichan Valley regional districts, mainly sunny and 19 this afternoon, dropping to 9 overnight with a few clouds, and then 19 again tomorrow and mainly sunny. 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
2: Taking a look at the Journey FM weather forecast for the Coast Salish regions and the lower mainland this evening, dropping from 18 to 10 overnight and partly cloudy. 18 again tomorrow with a mix of sun and cloud and then clear overnight at a low of 8. For the Gulf Islands, Nanaimo and Cowichan Valley regional districts, dropping from 19 this evening to 9 overnight with a few clouds. And then again, sunny tomorrow at a high of 19 and 9 overnight and cloudy. 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
2: Taking a look at the Journey FM weather forecast for the Coast Salish regions and the Lower Mainland this evening, dropping from 18 to 10 overnight and partly cloudy. 18 again tomorrow with a mix of sun and cloud and then clear overnight at a low of 8. For the Gulf Islands, Nanaimo and Cowichan Valley regional districts, dropping from 19 this evening to 9 overnight with a few clouds. And then again, sunny tomorrow at a high of 19 and 9 overnight and cloudy. 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
2: Taking a look at the Journey FM weather forecast for the Coast Salish regions and the Lower Mainland this evening, dropping from 18 to 10 overnight and partly cloudy. 18 again tomorrow with a mix of sun and cloud and then clear overnight at a low of 8. For the Gulf Islands, Nanaimo and Cowichan Valley regional districts, dropping from 19 this evening to 9 overnight with a few clouds. And then again, sunny tomorrow at a high of 19 and 9 overnight and cloudy. For up-to-date weather, anytime, check out the CJNYFM.ca homepage or download the Journey FM app for iOS.
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